0: 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Los 40 Classic.
1: The jam, pump it up while your feet are stumping, and the jam is pumping. Look ahead, the crowd is jumping.

0: Hola, we are Keen. We would like to celebrate the 20th anniversary of our album Under the Iron Sea with all Los 40 Classic listeners. Thank you for listening. Gracias. 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

0: before you go, there's something I want you to have.
1: Oh, it's beautiful. But wait a minute, isn't this...
0: Yeah, yes it is.
1: But I thought the old lady dropped it into the ocean in the air.
0: Well, baby, I went down and got it for you.

is automatic. It's systematic. It's hydromatic. Why, it's greased lightning. Greased lightning.